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1: It's the Storm Tracker 6 forecast on Q106.
15: Those partly cloudy skies that we've been seeing through a majority of today will start to clear up as we get into the overnight hours tonight, with mostly clear skies expected for tomorrow. Our overnight lows dropping into the lower 40s, but our highs for tomorrow do start to slowly warm up, getting back into the lower 70s across mid-Michigan. For Storm Tracker 6, I'm meteorologist Daniel Nemus.
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0: It's the Storm Tracker 6 forecast on Q106.
15: Those partly cloudy skies that we've been seeing through a majority of today will start to clear up as we get into the overnight hours tonight, with mostly clear skies expected for tomorrow. Our overnight lows dropping into the lower 40s, but our highs for tomorrow do start to slowly warm up, getting back into the lower 70s across mid-Michigan. For Storm Tracker 6, I'm meteorologist Daniel Nemus.
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1: It's the Storm Tracker 6 forecast on Q106.
14: Those partly cloudy skies that we've been seeing through a majority of today will start to clear up as we get into the overnight hours tonight, with mostly clear skies expected for tomorrow. Our overnight lows dropping into the lower 40s, but our highs for tomorrow do start to slowly warm up, getting back into the lower 70s across mid-Michigan. For Storm Tracker 6, I'm meteorologist Daniel Nemus.
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0: It's the Storm Tracker 6 forecast on Q106.
11: Those partly cloudy skies that we've been seeing through a majority of today will start to clear up as we get into the overnight hours tonight, with mostly clear skies expected for tomorrow. Our overnight lows dropping into the lower 40s, but our highs for tomorrow do start to slowly warm up, getting back into the lower 70s across mid-Michigan. For Storm Tracker 6, I'm meteorologist Daniel Nemus.
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2: It's the Storm Tracker 6 forecast on Q106.
7: I'm meteorologist David Young. Your forecast for tonight, look for mostly clear skies with low temperatures near 42 degrees. As we move into Saturday, mostly sunny skies on the way, high temperatures near 70 degrees. We will drop back into mid-40s for Saturday night. Then for Sunday, we'll see mostly sunny skies, high temperatures near 72 degrees.
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0: It's the Storm Tracker 6 forecast on Q106.
10: I'm meteorologist David Young. Your forecast for tonight, look for mostly clear skies with low temperatures near 42 degrees. As we move into Saturday, mostly sunny skies on the way, high temperatures near 70 degrees. We will drop back into the mid-40s for Saturday night. Then for Sunday, we'll see mostly sunny skies, high temperatures near 72 degrees.
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2: It's the Storm Tracker 6 forecast on Q106.
6: I'm meteorologist David Young. Your forecast for tonight: look for mostly clear skies with low temperatures near 42 degrees. As we move into Saturday, mostly sunny skies on the way, high temperatures near 70 degrees. We will drop back into mid-40s for Saturday night. Then for Sunday, we'll see mostly sunny skies, high temperatures near 72 degrees.
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12: I'm meteorologist David Young. Your forecast for tonight, look for mostly clear skies with low temperatures near 42 degrees. As we move into Saturday, mostly sunny skies on the way, high temperatures near 70 degrees. We will drop back into the mid-40s for Saturday night. Then for Sunday, we'll see mostly sunny skies, high temperatures near 72 degrees.
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2: It's the Storm Tracker 6 forecast on Q106.
6: I'm meteorologist David Young. Your forecast for tonight, look for mostly clear skies with low temperatures near 42 degrees. As we move into Saturday, mostly sunny skies on the way, high temperatures near 70 degrees. We will drop back into the mid-40s for Saturday night. Then for Sunday, we'll see mostly sunny skies, high temperatures near 72 degrees.
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1: 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Good job, but at the risk of sounding like Game of Thrones guy, winter is coming, and that is the absolute worst time to be stranded by the side of the road, one of the most dangerous times. So before winter rears its ugly head, get your car checked over. Where I get my car looked at: Muffler Man Auto Service Center, South Cedar in Lansing. 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
7: It's the last weekend of September, and it's going to be a beautiful one. Starting off with today, temperatures getting into the low 70s, lots of sunshine, rinse and repeat going into Sunday. Starting off cool with temperatures in the low to mid 40s, but then rising once again back into the low 70s with lots of sunshine. From Storm Tracker 6, I'm your meteorologist, Cole Engel.
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13: It's the last weekend of September, and it's going to be a beautiful one. Starting off with today, temperatures getting into the low 70s, lots of sunshine, rinse and repeat going into Sunday. Starting off cool with temperatures in the low to mid 40s, but then rising once again back into the low 70s with lots of sunshine. From Storm Tracker 6, I'm your meteorologist, Cole Engel.
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12: It's the last weekend of September, and it's going to be a beautiful one. Starting off with today, temperatures getting into the low 70s, lots of sunshine, rinse and repeat going into Sunday. Starting off cool with temperatures in the low to mid 40s, but then rising once again back into the low 70s with lots of sunshine. From Storm Tracker 6, I'm your meteorologist, Cole Engel.
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1: It's the last weekend of September, and it's going to be a beautiful one. Starting off with today, temperatures getting into the low 70s, lots of sunshine, rinse and repeat going into Sunday. Starting off cool with temperatures in the low to mid 40s, but then rising once again back into the low 70s with lots of sunshine. From Storm Tracker 6, I'm your meteorologist, Cole Engel.
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Kingdom Collapse on Q106 with Survivor. I'm Metal Mandy, and look at you awake 9 a.m. on a Saturday, which tells me one of two things. You either got your life together or something went wrong. Well, let me make it right. Hang with me later this hour. I got your weight from Killer Show.

0: 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I'm Metal Mady. Now, let's not talk comfort. Let's talk about nightmare scenarios, because that's the kind of girl I am. Imagine this, microphone in hand, everybody staring at you, and your friends controlling whether you win. Well, we made an event. I'm going to tell you what is going down at Awaken Haunted Attraction coming up in the next 10 minutes on Q106.
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14: It's the last weekend of September, and it's going to be a beautiful one. Starting off with today, temperatures getting into the low 70s, lots of sunshine, rinse and repeat going into Sunday. Starting off cool with temperatures in the low to mid 40s, but then rising once again back into the low 70s with lots of sunshine. From Storm Tracker 6, I'm your meteorologist, Cole Engel.
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And I can't wait to hang out with you at Scaryoke at a Wicked Haunted Attraction. That's Scorpions, No One Like You on Michigan's Rock Station Q106. 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

0: Listen, parents, be careful what you wish for. 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Hey, I'm Metal Mandy. Let's take my parents' disappointment and make it pay off for you. Later today, I'll be handing out, giving out some concert tickets, and I've got those deets for you coming up in the next 10 minutes. 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

The Pretty Reckless When I Wake Up on Q106. I'm Metal Mandy. If you want to catch that Trivium show on us, you're going to have to head out to Odono Riverfront Park. 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Drums dancing, plus your shot at a free show. It's going on all weekend long. Here's the new one from Ninth Key, Happy Feels Like, Q106.

0: Quiet Riot, come on, feel the noise on Michigan's Rock Station. It's Q106. Hey, I'm Metal Mandy. If you're looking for a way to add some commas to that bank account balance, well, you know you already spent yesterday's paycheck. I've got your way in. 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
16: It's the Storm Tracker 6 forecast on Q106.
17: It's the last weekend of September, and it's going to be a beautiful one. Starting off with today, temperatures getting into the low 70s, lots of sunshine, rinse and repeat going into Sunday. Starting off cool with temperatures in the low to mid 40s, but then rising once again back into the low 70s with lots of sunshine. From Storm Tracker 6, I'm your meteorologist, Cole Engel.
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Michigan's rock station, it's Q106 with Aerosmith, Dream On. Well, from Aerosmith's dreams to a very different kind of dream, one that I might share. Fear of a Dead Man, Winnebago, Lay Low, Let's Stay Home on Q106. Oh.

0: Green Day Basket Case on Michigan's Rock Station. It's Q106. I got that last pair of tickets to see Story of the Year. But if you want to get those, you're going to have to come find me, and I'll give you those details in the next 10 minutes. It's Q106.
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I'm Metal Manny. Why don't you come hang out with me at Addato Riverfront Park? 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

Never when it comes to new music from Evanescence. Tell me when you have enough on Michigan's rock station, Q106. Today, we've got two chances for you to win tickets. Trivium, Store of the Year. I only have one pair of those. I'll give you those deets later this hour. 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

0: I'm totally sure they're talking about coffee in that one. That's AC/DC. Have a Drink on Me on Michigan's Rock Station. It's Q106. Okay. Who am I kidding? We all know what they're talking about. But speaking of which, did you catch Terry Stevens at Chandler's Top Shelf last night and score some free concert tickets? What? You didn't know? Well, okay. Don't feel too bad. You got two opportunities today, okay? Terry is going to the Awakened Haunted Attraction opening night, and Leslie, you can catch him from 7 p.m. to 9 p.m. He's got Trivium tickets, but if you want those Store of the Year, you'll probably miss your chance because I want to give those away first. I'll be at the 3rd Annual Dance by the River Powwow, which is a super important event to me, so I hope you come out. It's at the Dottle Riverfront Park in Lansing. Now, it's going on all weekend long, but I'm only going to be there from 4 p.m. to 5:30 today, so come on out. Why don't you nab those tickets and get details to both events at Q106FM.com.
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1: It's the Storm Tracker 6 forecast on Q106.
19: It's the last weekend of September, and it's going to be a beautiful one. Starting off with today, temperatures getting into the low 70s, lots of sunshine, rinse and repeat going into Sunday. Starting off cool with temperatures in the low to mid 40s, but then rising once again back into the low 70s with lots of sunshine. From Storm Tracker 6, I'm your meteorologist, Cole Engel.
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How would you like to rate that song? 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Hey, here's Bill Murray with A Day to Remember. 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
1: Linkin Park, One Step Closer with Q106 on Metal Mania. 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

3 days grace, kill me fast on Q106. I'm Metal Mandy, October 2nd. If you hear screaming at a Wicked Haunted Attraction, it may not be a chainsaw-wielding maniac. It's karaoke. What we're doing is horror-themed karaoke for cash and prizes. There's still time to get yourself signed up. 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

0: Led Zeppelin, rock and roll. I'm Michigan's rock station is Q106. Hey, I'm Metal Mania. I put the professional in loitering because I am doing so at the third annual Dance by the River Powwow, which is going down later today at Oddato Riverfront Park. It's going all weekend long, but I'm only going to be there from 4 to 5:30 p.m. And I've got that last pair of Store of the Year. Plus, I've got Trivium and a lot of other great shows that I want to give tickets away to, but you got to come if you want to know. If you need details to the event, just head on over to our website, Q106FM.com. 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
23: It's the last weekend of September, and it's going to be a beautiful one. Starting off with today, temperatures getting into the low 70s, lots of sunshine, rinse and repeat going into Sunday. Starting off cool with temperatures in the low to mid 40s, but then rising once again back into the low 70s with lots of sunshine. From Storm Tracker 6, I'm your meteorologist, Cole Engel.
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I've got great news if you love riding purrs. That's Daughtry, the bottom on Michigan's rock station. It's Q106. Well, Daughtry's heading out on their Unplugged tour, and wouldn't you know it, Ryan Purds is hitting the road with them. Get more shows coming to town on our concert calendar, brought to you by Meat Southern Barbecue and Carnival Cuisine in Old Town Lansing. Here's Ozzy Osbourne, Bark at the Moon, Q106.

0: Autumn Cane's Gone, Gone, Gone on Michigan's Rock Station. It's Q106. I'm Metal Bandy. 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It's pretty easy. 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

0: Cult Firewoman on Michigan's Rock Station. It's Q106. I'm Metal Mania. Tonight is the opening night of a Wicked Haunted Attraction. So, you know, while you're leaving your significant other with that maniac with a chainsaw, you actually can have a chance to win concert tickets. And I'll tell you how and give you the details in the next 10 minutes. 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
1: It's the Storm Tracker 6 forecast on Q106.
18: It's the last weekend of September, and it's going to be a beautiful one. Starting off with today, temperatures getting into the low 70s, lots of sunshine, rinse and repeat going into Sunday. Starting off cool with temperatures in the low to mid 40s, but then rising once again back into the low 70s with lots of sunshine. From Storm Tracker 6, I'm your meteorologist, Cole Engel.
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Sometimes you need that warning before kerosene. I'm Metal Mandy. This is Michigan's Rock Station. It's Q106. And tonight, Awake and Haunted Attractions having their opening night. And Terry Stevens is professionally loitering from 7 p.m. to 9 p.m. So after you get done getting scared, maybe running away from that chainsaw guy, get yourself some free tickets. 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

That's Days of the New on Q106. I'm Metal Mandy. Speaking of which, we've got the brand new Evanescence coming up. But first, Kin to Collapse, Survivor on Michigan's Rock Station. It's Q106.

0: song hits even harder if you were at the show in Graywall Hall. That's Kingdom Collapse, Survivor on Michigan's rock station. It's Q106. The frontman actually went into what he experienced as a kid that actually inspired him for that song. And that's why you cannot miss Verified when they float through Graywall Hall in December. Now, there's only a place to get that info, and that is on our concert calendar, brought to you by Meat Southern Barbecue and Carnival Cuisine in Old Town Lansing. And while you're there, check out other shows coming to town and get directions. 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

brand new Evanescence, Who You Follow on Michigan's rock station, Q106. Hey, I'm Metal Mandy. I'm heading out the door. Hopefully I catch you at the third annual Dance by the River Powwow. And if not, maybe on Scary Terry's Saturday Nightmare tonight. Go out in this world, make it as great as you are. And remember, you're never fully dressed without that smile. I'll catch you later. Here's In This Moment with Dayseeker, I Wanna Believe, Q106.

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0: 5 Figure Death Punch and Nails in the Coffin. It's on Michigan's Rock Station Q106. What's up? I'm Terry Stevens. Welcome to the Scary Terry Saturday Nightmare pregame.
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0: Scorpions, the zoo. It's on Michigan's Rock Station, Q106. What's up? I'm Terry Stevens. It's like the Scary Terry Saturday Nightmare pregame. Yeah, myself and Metal Mandy will be back on the air tonight later at 7, bringing you 5 hours of metal. Brought to you by Awake and Haunted Attraction, where tonight our contestants in the Rocking Dead are going to be posting up and doing a big old trivia tournament. It's all about horror movies, too. And this might be a fun spectator event for you to watch while you're in line tonight, waiting to get into Awake and Haunted Attraction. Tonight is their opening night, man. One of my favorite places to go in spooky season. You can find out everything they've got going on this spooky season, all the celebrities that they're bringing out to the haunt this year at awakeandhaunt.com. Coming up, we fire up. I don't know. What do you want to listen to? Rock? Good, because that's what we're going to play on Q106.
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2: It's the Storm Tracker 6 forecast on Q106.
11: It's the last weekend of September, and it's going to be a beautiful one. Starting off with today, temperatures getting into the low 70s, lots of sunshine, rinse and repeat going into Sunday. Starting off cool with temperatures in the low to mid 40s, but then rising once again back into the low 70s with lots of sunshine. From Storm Tracker 6, I'm your meteorologist, Cole Engel.
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Lansing's Zone of Virtue, Death of the Altar. 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

Michigan's Rock Station Q106. What's up? I'm Terry Stevens. Do you like to sing along? If so, you can win money from us. Deets on that after From Ashes to New. Die for You, Q106.

0: for you.
1: From ashes to new, die for you. It's on Michigan's Rock Station Q106. What's up? I'm Terry Stevens. Coming up tonight, I metamorphosize into Scary Terry, host of Scary Terry's Saturday Nightmare, which is brought to you by Awaken Haunted Attraction. They are bringing you, for the first time ever, Scaryoke. It's a horror-themed karaoke contest coming up next Friday at Awaken Haunted Attraction. And winning is, well, here's the thing. This is the easiest karaoke contest you'll ever win, okay? You don't really have to be that good at singing. All you have to do is bring your peeps with you because the fans will decide who wins. But you got to sign up in advance. We have to limit this to 30 people. Otherwise, we'll be doing karaoke until Halloween. So get signed up now at Q106FM.com. You have to be at least 21 to participate and bring your people that night. Have them scream and howl as you scream and howl on the stage so you can win cash money from Q106 and Awaken Haunted Attraction.
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Oh.

Theory of a Dead Man, Winnebago, Lalo on Michigan's Rock Station, Q106. I'm Terry Stevens. We'll see what your Sunday fun day forecast looks like in about 10 minutes. But first, it's Nirvana, Q106.

0: That song has been around since like 1984. Surely we're over halfway there by now. Bon Jovi, speed up! You're going too slow in the left lane. Hey, I'm Terry Stevens on Michigan's Rock Station, Q106. This afternoon, one of your favorite Q106 DJs is on the road, Metal Mandy. She's going to be at the third annual Dance by the River Powwow. That's going to be happening at Addato Riverfront Park. She's out there from 4 to 5:30, and you know how we roll when we're hanging out someplace. You can win stuff from us. So go hang out with Mandy. Win stuff from her. I think I explained that pretty succinctly on Q106.
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17: It's the Storm Tracker 6 forecast on Q106.
18: Clear skies tonight will let those temperatures tank back down into the low to mid 40s for your Sunday morning. Not a bad idea to have a light jacket, but you'll be able to shed it by the afternoon as those temperatures will be rising back into the low 70s. We'll have a lot of sunshine and more beautiful weather going into the work week. From Storm Tracker 6, I'm your meteorologist, Cole Engel.
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The Pretty Reckless for I Am Death. It's on Michigan's rock station, Q106, firing up some brand new rock from another one of this scene's leading ladies. We will get to that after Radiohead. It's Creep, Q106.

0: That is brand new Evanescence and Tell Me When You've Had Enough. It's on Michigan's Rock Station Q106. Afternoon, I'm Terry Stevens. Coming up tonight, we're going to bring the metal, but I hope you won't be too upset if we bring some of that metal a little earlier. Yeah, coming up, we've got a band that is that just landed a huge gig, opening for Metallica in 2027. 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

Five Finger Death Punch on Michigan's Rock Station Q106. Metallica is back on the road in 2027, and they are taking this band with them. You got to drive ways to see them. 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
4: 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I am down at Legato Riverfront Park, downtown Lansing, with Dance by the River Pow Wow. 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

0: Right, so I'm here hanging out, I'm making friends, and I just met Holly. Hey!
1: Hey!
0: How's it going, Holly?
1: It's going good.
0: So what brought you down here?
1: Well, we were going to come for some Indian tacos.
0: Oh, really? Are they good?
1: They're delicious.
0: Do you know, I've never had an Indian taco.
1: Oh, gosh, you got to.
0: I know.
1: You have to go get one.
0: I'm from a tribe down in Tennessee. How did I never... Now, I've had fry bread.
1: Right.
0: I'm not that green.
1: Yes. Yeah, you got to do it.
0: So, what's your favorite thing on the taco?
1: The ground beef and the tomatoes.
0: Ooh, I'm going to get over there.
1: Yeah.
0: Now, it wasn't... What was that?
1: They have brisket, too.
0: Oh, really? And what's your name?
1: Rosie,
0: okay. I'm gonna have to hit that up. And then like there's vendors.
1: Yes.
0: Now have you been around for like the all dance in
1: no.
0: the circle yet?
1: No. I've danced 3 times.
0: Really? Yeah. Okay.
1: My son's Native American from
0: Cincinnati. Oh, what tribe?
1: Ottawa.
0: Ottawa, okay. Yeah, and the Anishinaabe you're putting this on. And I'm looking to get like more involved with them. So I'm really excited. I'm gonna get with the Friendship Center. Now, Holly, you want tickets.
1: Yay!
0: Who are you going to see?
1: Trans-Siberia.
0: Oh my, have you ever seen Trans-Siberia Orchestra?
1: Mm-mm.
0: I want you to think of me, take some pictures, send it to the station so I can post them. It was amazing stimulation overload.
1: I will do it. I'll take some pictures.
0: Now, Holly didn't win them all. I still have tickets to Trans-Siberian Orchestra. I got some more tickets of Story of the Year. I only had one pair yesterday. We got those loaded up. And we even have Trivium. They slap so hard. I'm Metal Mandy. Come see me. I'll be here until 5:30 p.m. at the Dance by the River Powwow at Dottle Riverfront Park with Q106. See you soon.
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8: It's the Storm Tracker 6 forecast on Q106.
9: Clear skies tonight will let those temperatures tank back down into the low to mid 40s for your Sunday morning. Not a bad idea to have a light jacket, but you'll be able to shed it by the afternoon as those temperatures will be rising back into the low 70s. We'll have a lot of sunshine and more beautiful weather going into the work week. From Storm Tracker 6, I'm your meteorologist, Cole Engel.
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Michigan-made rock straight out of Detroit, Eva Under Fire, teaming up with Maria Brankov in this moment. It's Villainous. We're all about that Michigan-made rock on New Q Sunday. Catch that tomorrow between 9 and 2 with Span on Q106. It's Guns N' Roses.

Michigan's Rock Station Q106. This new band actually made history. I'll tell you how they did it after Ninth Key. It's Happy Feels Like Q106.

0: Michigan's Rock Station Q106, brand new song, brand new band. They are called Ninth Key and Happy Feels Like. So the two guys who are the main dudes in that band, they were kind of each doing their own individual music thing. And then they kind of linked up on the internet and they were like, hey, let's meet up and make songs. Which marks the first time the two strangers have met on the internet, and a true crime podcast didn't result. Anyway, coming up, we have more bands that may or may not be involved in a true crime podcast. I guess time will tell on Q106.
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5: Hey Q106, I'm Metal Mandy and I am here at Dance by the River Powwow at Adado Riverfront Park. They're taking a bit of a break from the drumming, but they're about to start up not too long. And I'm having a great time. This is a free event put on by the Anishinaabe Friendship Center and the Lansing Center for the Arts and Culture. So I'm making a lot of new friends. All right, what's your name?
6: Rick.
5: Hi, Rick. And then what was your name?
7: Jessica.
5: Jessica? Oh, nice to meet you both. So what brought you here today?
6: It's actually my first time ever being here.
5: So. You've never been to a powwow?
6: No.
5: Really? So tell me about this place. Like, what's this like for somebody who's never been to something like this before?
6: It's awesome to see all the different cultures and stuff, you know,
5: yeah.
6: Just kind of come together and get to experience some of the dancing and all the different stuff around here, the delicious food that they had at the food tent.
5: Oh, wonderful. So what's something you might have learned about Native culture today, Indigenous?
6: You know, I've learned a lot. It's kind of hard to pick just.
5: Right. I mean. So, Jessica, what brought you here? Was this your idea today?
7: Yeah, I used to come with family all the time, so I figured why not introduce him to, you know.
5: Oh, wonderful. So that is so sweet. So you're the one that, like, orchestrated this whole event today?
7: Yeah.
5: What was your favorite part about today?
7: I like watching the dancers dance again because it just brings back memories and stuff.
5: Oh, that is so beautiful. And it's free, right?
7: Exactly.
5: Why not? So, hey, if you're sitting on your couch, come on down today. Now, I'm also giving away tickets, so that's kind of why you came up to me, right?
6: Yeah.
5: All right, so, yeah, I'm going to want you guys to play some Planko. We've got tickets to Trivium. I'm running out of that Trans-Siberian Orchestra. Come find me for that one. Story of the Year, Joe Russo's Almost Dead, and, oh, my gosh, Taking Back Sunday. So come see me. Let's hang out. Let's have a great time and celebrate Indigenous culture together. I am Metal Mandy with Q106 at Dance by the River Powwow. I'll be here until 5:30 with Q106. 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

Michigan's Rock Station Q106. They are going to be opening for Bring Me the Horizon when they hit Van Andel on October 8th. It is Motionless and White with their latest, teaming up with Skylar Gray. She's got a pretty voice. It's R.I.P. on Q106.

Autumn King's gone, gone, gone. It's on Michigan's Rock Station, Q106. If you want to meet up with Metal Mandy, you got to go see her before she is gone. We'll find out where she's professionally loitering.

0: are you?
1: Jessica, I'm doing good. Now, what's your position here?
0: I am president of ASC.
1: Okay.
0: And, well, and committee chair. So,
1: oh, yeah. Hi, I remember you guys won tickets.
2: Yeah.
1: And this is the other Jessica, right?
0: Yes.
1: Yeah, yes. And Trans-Siberian Orchestra. Ah, oh, you enjoy that show. It's going
0: to
1: be amazing.
0: What, you got to go?
1: Yep, I'm all out of that one. Well, anyway, so tell me about this event. How has it been for the first day?
0: It's actually been really great. We've had a lot more people than we were hoping and expecting for. We always hope that there's a big crowd, but there's been a lot, and seeing all the dancers and having all of our vests out, that's the main thing. Oh, you want Mandy's okay?
1: I haven't been to a powwow since I was like 15, so this has been such a spiritual, beautiful experience and fellowship. And thank you so much for putting all the work that it takes to get
0: absolutely.
1: This done.
0: This is what we want to do, and we want to have everyone come out and enjoy themselves, and of course get to be with their friends and their family.
1: Now, did you have a special moment today that really stuck with your heart?
0: The veterans, yeah, getting to see all those. Actually, no, I'm gonna say it was Uncle Corky. He gifted me something because we had a little moment over him and my father both being in Vietnam War. And so yeah, that was a very
1: sentimental moment with your elders then.
0: Yes,
1: oh,
0: yes.
1: What a beautiful experience. Yeah. Well, even though I'm leaving at 5:30, it's not going to be done though, right?
0: Nope. We go all night. Actually, we'll go until about 8 o'clock tonight.
1: And then tomorrow?
0: 12 o'clock is our last grand entry, and we'll be done about 4.
1: Wonderful. Yep. So come out, the drumming, the culture, the fry bread, the food, the vendors. The only thing missing is you. I'm going to be here a little bit longer to get these tickets out. Trans-Siberian Orchestra is off the table, but I've got Trivium, and we know we love Trivium and Story of the Year. I'm Metal Mandy with Q106 at the Dance by the River Powwow in Addado Riverfront Park, waiting for you with Q106.
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0: 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Like just in the last like 15, 20 minutes, we played Skid Row, some classic 80s hair metal. 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
9: Clear skies tonight will let those temperatures tank back down into the low to mid 40s for your Sunday morning. Not a bad idea to have a light jacket, but you'll be able to shed it by the afternoon as those temperatures will be rising back into the low 70s. We'll have a lot of sunshine and more beautiful weather going into the work week. From Storm Tracker 6, I'm your meteorologist, Cole Engel.
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Aerosmith covering the Beatles on Michigan's rock station Q106. A buddy of mine, Andy Smith, he's in the band Absolute. He described this next artist as like Temple of the Dog, all in one dude. Listen to this guy's voice, man. He's got those Eddie Vedder lows, those Chris Cornell highs. His name is Ryan Kurz. This is Sour Q106.

0: New rock, new artist. His name's Ryan Purds. That is Sour on Michigan's rock station, Q106. I'm Terry Stevens. Coming up later tonight at Awaken Haunted Attraction, it is their opening night in Leslie, man. And I've been to a lot, as you might imagine, as the host of Scary Terry's Saturday Nightmare, I have been to my fair share of haunted houses. And for my money, it's tough to beat Awaken. You've got Hollywood-level sets, Hollywood-level special effects. The actors are so into it, man. Awaken Haunt. How many haunted houses can you go to year after year and get a new experience every single time? You know where you get that? Awaken Haunted Attraction. And tonight, we're having our big horror trivia tournament. If you qualified for that with The Rocking Dead, we'll see you out there in a few and make a big winner out of you with Q106 and Awaken Haunted Attraction.
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Michigan's Rock Station Q106 with Story of the Year and Gasoline. What's up? I'm Terry Stevens. Coming up after 6, we are going to hear from the band that has...

Those guys crushed it at Gray Wall Hall a couple weeks back. Kingdom Collapse and Survivor on Michigan's Rock Station Q106. Coming up, some Michigan-made rock. 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

0: Michigan made, Lansing made. That is Of Virtue and Sinner on Michigan's Rock Station Q106. What's up? I'm Terry Stevens. Welcome to the Scary Terry Saturday Nightmare pregame. Yes, in less than an hour, it's going to be you and me and Metal Mandy banging our heads. Special guest on tonight's show, Ollie Sykes of Bring Me the Horizon. 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
2: It's the Storm Tracker 6 forecast on Q106.
0: Clear skies tonight will let those temperatures tank back down into the low to mid 40s for your Sunday morning. Not a bad idea to have a light jacket, but you'll be able to shed it by the afternoon as those temperatures will be rising back into the low 70s. We'll have a lot of sunshine and more beautiful weather going into the work week. From Storm Tracker 6, I'm your meteorologist, Cole Engel.
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Remember, fellas, it's the man in the boat that you have to pay attention to. 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

0: Brand new five-finger death punch, Nails in the Coffin. It's on Michigan's Rock Station Q106. What's up? I'm Terry Stevens, getting ready for Scary Terry's Saturday Nightmare. I know, dude, that Saturday night's the only reason I show up the rest of the week. Oh, okay, I show up for other things. Like next Friday, we're going to be doing a horror-themed karaoke contest at Awaken Haunted Attraction. We're calling it Scary-oke. So, yeah, just sign up now at Q106FM.com. 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

Michigan's Rock Station, Q106, with Poppy, Amy Lee of Evanescence, and Courtney LaPlante of Spirit Box. That's End of You. I'm Terry Stevens. You and I are going to hang out again in a couple of minutes for Scary Terry's Saturday Nightmare, brought to you by Awaken Haunted Attraction. A couple more chill songs. Well, not super chill. I mean, we are Q106. Before we shift into metal mode, it's Moon Fever, Bury Me, Q106.

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0: If things sound heavier, if things sound more aggressive, if things sound more metal than usual, then you must have come to Scary Terry's Saturday Nightmare. What's up? I'm Scary Terry. She is Metal Mandy.
1: As long as the authorities aren't listening.
0: They're always listening. I mean, like, we literally, you know, back in the day, we used to say Big Brother is watching.
1: And yeah,
0: we're like,
1: right.
0: Oh, that's a bad idea.
1: Now he's watching.
0: And, yeah. and listening. By the way, listen to us on your smart speaker. Okay. At any rate.
1: What the fuck?
0: It is not. You know what I love doing? You know what I love doing?
1: What do you do?
0: Whenever I see somebody wearing those Meta glasses from Ray-Ban.
1: Oh! Oh my gosh,
0: you know they
1: right.
0: are. You know who they are.
1: What are they?
0: Flockheads.
1: Yeah. Hey, all right.
0: Well,
1: those shows.
0: While we're being surveilled by Jeff Bezos and the feds, we're gonna bang our heads with Seven Dust Unbreakable, old school Metallica. Before that, kicking off tonight's show with the Four Horsemen, and it only gets heavier from here. But first, before we ensue the metal, we understand that people like to consume beverages of the alcoholic variety.
1: I just want to know why you don't share.
0: And non-alcoholic, of course. So whatever you're sipping on tonight, prepare yourself for tonight's heavy metal toast. Mandy, take it away.
1: Wendy's goes emo, dressed in black. Ozfest in the U.S.? It's finally back. Ollie Sykes interview. We'll hear what he's got. Bring Me the Horizon tunes come in hot. Terrible trivia with Cannibalistic Tonight. Your prescription is in with a corpse bite. Oh, yeah, it's that good.
0: Oh,
1: raise
0: God.
1: Your horns, let the volume climb. Here's the bad decisions and a damn good time.
0: And I will clink and drink to that. Let's get to it with Lamb of God. It is Ruin, Scary Terry's Saturday Nightmare.

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0: That is absolutely my favorite combination of artist and title that we are playing these days on Scary Terry's Saturday Nightmare. Anthrax, it's for the kids.
1: You know, I like to say I'm a child at heart, but not this time.
0: Right. I mean, I love the song. I love the message and everything, but still, the juxtaposition of Anthrax, it's for the kids. So pour your kids a heapin' helpin' of Anthrax.
1: It gets funnier every time we say it.
0: Nice and twisted. Nice and twisted. I'm sure
1: Anthrax is like, you know, we're going to name it this because I'm sure Terry Stevens is going to love it.
0: Sure. they are the band that got me into metal. That's a true story. Yeah. I'm an OG Anthrax fan. I'm also a fan of this next band, and we actually have a rather touching story about their founder and frontman in the next hour of the show. In case you missed it, Metal News, it is the esteemed Dave Mustaine and Megadeth Hangar 18. It's on Scary Terry's Saturday Nightmare.

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0: Motionless and White reincarnate. It's on Scary Terry's Saturday Nightmare.
1: You know, a cool thing about that band is I saw their Insta. They just announced their European tour for 2027.
0: Ooh, nice. Okay, who are they going out with?
1: Wish I could tell you. It's actually really cool. They're picking a curated lineup based on the city they're in. So they're going to try to get the local metal scene from each of the cities involved.
0: Oh, dude, that's such
1: Isn't that sick?
0: That's a really sick thing to do. Dude, Chris Motionless, what a G.
1: I know.
0: You know?
1: Golf clap.
0: Dude, that is pretty legit. By the way, we are looking to bring some underground sounds back into the Nightmare.
1: Now,
0: here's the thing. The best way to get at us is like and follow Scary Terry's Saturday Nightmare on the Book of the Faces. Yes, I know. I hate Facebook.

0: Facebook too, but we all have to use it. So get into our DMs. We'll tell you how to share your music with us. And if it doesn't suck, and it's not an endless stream of curse words, because I can only bleep so much before your song sounds like Morse code. But yeah, get into our DMs. We'll tell you how to make that happen super easy. And also, we are not jerks. We're not. This isn't a pay-to-play show.
1: What
0: okay?
1: kind of a jerk?
0: We don't roll. Right, she is, yeah. I'm Scary Terry. She is Metal Mandy. And this is Des Fafera and Devil Driver Dead in the Water. It's on Scary Terry's Saturday Nightmare.

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1: One thing's for sure. You don't come out the same way you went in.
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0: Michigan's rock station, Michigan's metal station, Q106. It is Scary Terry's Saturday Nightmare with Typo Negative, and I don't want to be me. I mean, I hang out with it myself all the time. It's pretty miserable, but I wish I could be Metal Mandy for a day.
1: Oh, you don't want that. I remember, okay, so this story really happened, okay?
0: Okay.
1: So I'm doing karaoke, right? And I think I know this Madonna song. I did not. Did you know I actually walked off stage in the middle of the song? I was like, nope.
0: Wait, I have to know.
1: Did not want to be me at that moment.
0: Which song was it?
1: Oh, my gosh.
0: Were you trying to come on Vogue? Were you a material girl?
1: I kind of want to do a mosh pit version of that. Wouldn't that be great?
0: You were not a shining star that night.
1: I was not.
0: Or no, shining stars, Earth, Wind, and Fire. Lucky stars, Madonna. You were not a lucky star.
1: I was not
0: night.
1: A lucky star.
0: Well, maybe you
1: stage.
0: Can be the star who wins big in our first ever horror-themed karaoke contest. Next Friday, we are taking over Awaken Haunted Attraction for Scaryoke. Big prizes up for grabs, big money up for grabs. And here's the thing.
1: Yeah.
0: You could be singing just like Mandy did when she tried to tackle Madonna's...
1: Like a Virgin. I just remembered what it was. Maybe that was the problem.
2: Can't imagine why you'd fail that one.
0: But here's the thing. You don't even have
1: why
0: to be good
1: am
0: at...
1: I me?
0: You don't even have to be good at singing, okay? All you need to do is bring your crew with you. The fans will decide who wins, man. That's going down Friday, Awaken Haunted Attractions, Scaryoke. You gotta sign up now. This is limited to the first 30 people to sign up. You must be at least 21 to compete, and you can win big bucks. I think top prize is like $500. That ain't a bad deal. That's like 2 gallons of gas. You can jump on that now at Q106FM.com.
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